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2: Maybe this could your question I should reframe it again.
1: Te ba gbo yin daradara.
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1: And as I je ki tutu be lowo ila be bere te bere ko le ye mi daradara.
2: So you understand very well.
1: Yo ba ni wa.
2: We are Yoruba.
1: Boya ke tun gbe.
2: Maybe I should look it from this direction. The child that a parent loves. The danger for the parent to show it among the midst of the people or the rest.
1: Get
0: Oda.

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1: And I beg God for the grace.
0: Lati le da yin lo.
1: To be able to answer you in full.
0: Sugbon to jora won la fi wera won la
1: se. What that looks like is what we're going to compare tonight.
0: Awo idile kan.
1: We look into one family.
0: Iye ninu Bibeli.
1: In the scripture.
0: Ati to sele.
1: And what that had happened.
0: Ninu gbigbe omo ta fe na leju.
1: In showing it to everyone that this child I love the most.
0: Ati to sele si arakunrin
1: na. And the danger that befall that man.
0: Iba se anu Olorun.
1: If not for the mercy of God.
0: To koro omo be yo.
1: That saved that kind of child.
0: O se nigbagbo.
1: And I have faith.
0: Ta ba ro omo ta bi.
1: If there's any child that giving back to those that have sent the glory before now, that they can target to destroy that glory.
0: Amen.
1: The will not give them the privilege. There are lots of dangers. A child that you love, you should not show it among his contemporaries or the family. Is it among the siblings? Or even those that are giving back to the father? Let's proceed into the word of God.
0: Genesis chapter 37.
1: Let's open our Bible to the Genesis chapter 37.
0: Verse 31 to 36.
1: I will go through from 31 to 36. I will read from here. Please, I want you, the anchor man, to listen. Before I finish reading here, you should be able to hold on to something and know what is happening. And you should know where I'm heading to.
0: Once he fear wa lara bara.

0: He left before we knew the one even loved the most. He kept it in his heart. Let me tell you something. And so kissing is the child that you love, and the glorious child when you're supposed to put it into the wall, there is great danger. Don't let me deceive you. In a life, being alive of Joseph, they've declared his death. Even they've said that a ferocious animal have devoured him, and he brought even mourning into the life of Jacob. He said he didn't allow comfort. He's weeping. Who caused it? He's showing it up himself. As parents, let it not be the lesson. And let it be a teaching. For the father, Jacob is showing it to everyone that I love. Joseph is a great danger. Let's say Joseph himself, he did not have wisdom and he did not have understanding. In exposing his dream and his vision to his siblings, gave birth to jealousy and make him to sold to slavery. Many glorious child have been sold to slavery. Honor for the father, parents show it all. For an example, when we were going to school,
1: Seventh-day Adventist school,
0: I went to Seventh-day Adventist school. When we were in 70s then, school, if we want to go on holiday, and we want to share card for us, the whole parent will be seated in the church. Some teachers, from each class, they will stand up calling the position. They will call those that pass from behind, the thief tomorrow, those that will be robbing tomorrow. That's how they'll be saying it. Those that failed, they are the one that passed from behind. The one that come first, they
1: are
0: the lawyer for tomorrow, the doctor for tomorrow.
1: They
0: are the truth. Everyone that was exposed then, they put them into the wall. Those are the ones that were crying in the church then. They are the one that was able to use the glory. What am I saying? If something is good, what is good, we always hide it. Joseph was exposed to the world and was being sold into the hand of the enemy. You that you're hearing me, be careful. Let this be a lesson and teaching that you shouldn't cry. Jacob cried. Let me tell you something. There is something that is teaching for me, and what is it? There is a man. Love this child. When he wants to go to school, gave him a very big car.
1: The best car,
0: the best of his car. The one that is not good, he's using it. Under the child that I love, will hear the truth. The joy of that big car and the glory of that child that I've been shown. It was that car that led to the death of the child. What am I saying? Be careful.
1: Rora.
0: Be careful. You're hearing me this What that is good, keep it. The child that is good, keep it. The one that you love, don't show it.
1: Yes,
0: let me tell you something. In the church, in our church in Lagos, one thing happened there. What did that happen? This man, I love him. And I love him. I used to pray for him. Would I tell him we'll do everything accordingly? One day, I now praise him in the church. Among those that I was going away, as I stepped down, among those that are going, you want to kill this man? Don't you know how to do it? Is he the only one you can approach? You will see yourself in the church. How much more among your siblings? Don't forget, it is not the outsider that saw Joseph, it is siblings that saw the glory. That Joseph showed it up in the eyes. They knew that the father loves him. And Joseph handed himself over to them. You have glory. You have glory. Look at my dream. Look at my dream. Look at my vision. It's danger. And it's a great problem.
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3: 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The very day it was the father that sent him an errand.
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3: 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To go and look at the well-being of the other siblings. But the danger that is on ground already.
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3: This is the dreamer that is coming.
2: Kí ni ká ṣe fún?
3: What should we do?
2: Ẹja pa.
3: Let's kill them.
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4: Wọ́n mọ tó pamọ́ o.
3: They knew what is hidden.
4: Wọ́n mọ tó ṣe.
3: They knew what they had done.
4: Kí ni kan tí mò ń sọ?
3: What am I saying?
4: Ta ló fa?
3: Who caused it?
4: Jacob ló fa ikú rẹ̀.
3: It's Jacob that caused the tears.
4: Lábẹ́ ìdí gbígbé kan lójú.
3: Under that, he showed it to everyone.
4: Bóyá kí ló lápẹ̀rẹ̀.
3: For an example.
4: Arákùnrin kan.
3: There's the man.
4: Jẹ́ kí sọ pé ọmọbìnrin kan.
3: Let's say a woman.
4: Wọ́n jẹ́ tẹ̀gbọ́n-tàbúrò.
3: Okay, they are siblings.
4: Ẹ̀gbọ́n mọ̀wé.
3: the other one is educated.
4: Aburo,
3: the other one,
4: Aburo,
3: the younger one is not that, sound. They brought the result back home.
4: You're
3: now pressing the older son that passed very well. They cooked that night, they put a very big meat in the plate of that one that passed. They push food to that younger one that. They give very big meat.
4: A little pass.
3: The one that passed.
4: But
3: in our home power.
4: In our
3: home power.
4: Only lojo oruba to sun.
3: Is after he slept.
4: Oh lo tu si pelu emeju.
3: I stink him with the spirit of serpent.
4: Egbon to mo we.
3: The child let me say the elder child.
4: Oh there you are.
3: Let me say son.
4: O ye ka wa bere pe bawo mo se mo oro.
3: How did I know this?
4: I say pade.
3: We're in the meeting
4: of church.
3: In the church.
4: Just for joking.
3: One afternoon.
4: Lomo Benin it was so white.
3: This lady put on white clothes.
4: Nobody won no church.
3: Step inside the church.
4: I was thinking we should
3: go and sit down and listen to the program.
4: No, then I was in.
3: Just straight
4: out. How are you?
3: You're speaking English to me. The one that was
4: in
3: the church. What's going on? Close the chapter on the back. Something is wrong with this lady.
4: Bonlat is okay.
3: People that were together say, hold that child.
4: That lady,
3: after grounding up,
4: the sister
3: that make her to run mad
4: hotel
3: was one accompanying her
4: there.
3: As I pray, woman, you are the one that make your sister to run mad. She didn't deny.
4: It's
3: sound. It's
4: good.
3: My power that I have more than her. And that's what I used to think of. And that is how she go mad.
4: So
3: what am I saying? The mother that gave birth to the child, under the trouble of the child, the mother is dead beyond, let me say, before now. Drop the child. Under the attitude, somebody is sound or somebody is not sound. The one that is sound, get mad. And holding on to the child, now reveal the secret.
4: He said,
3: she's going to stink to the river. I used to sprinkle on her. If you pray, she's going to be healed. And I went to the river with the sand and the water
4: to see
3: and stink to it. I used to sprinkle it on the other one.
4: Alright,
3: we'll pray and she get well. Is that another time?
4: Anyone,
3: they will not do that again. What am I saying?
4: One do more.
3: Is there the sound? Many are sound.
4: Ah, Doctor Lola.
3: Doctor tomorrow.
4: Lawyer Lola.
3: Lawyer tomorrow.
4: He can't do me. Lara Oma Lua.
3: One pay me. I'm not
4: primary four.
3: From primary four.
4: Go to Papa by the 7 days.
3: Did exam with primary 7. And he passed. He passed. Asked me to be. When he went to Kwara Poly,
4: even though he said he do Kwara,
3: he worked in Radio Kwara here. When he was in Kwara Poly, do you hear the truth?
4: Okay, with the locals.
3: Eventually die
4: in madness.
3: Don't appreciate it too much.
4: Because
3: the world will challenge the glory.
1: Amen.
3: Sink to the river.
1: Baba, you know, Lua. Number one, so we're late, Josin. I think we're born late, Josin. What was that?
2: I'm Belleg Bear, Deeper Life Headquarter, New Serene Lori.
1: Amen. Amen. Amen. Amen. Amen. Amen. Amen. Amen.
2: Amen.
1: Amen. Amen. Amen. Amen. Amen. Amen. Amen. Amen. Amen. Amen. Amen. Amen. Amen. Amen. Amen. Amen. Amen. 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
1: But a few boos around Old Trafford. It's been hit and miss this season for Erik ten Hag. Manchester United 0, Bournemouth 3.
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0: 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It's a calm evening in the beautiful city of Ilorin. And you know how it is when it comes to Friday, everybody getting set for the TGIF edition. I mean, you're really missing a lot. If you're not the type that enjoy your life to the fullest, especially on Fridays like this, you've got to work from Mondays to Fridays, and you're making money. And no matter how small or huge you think it is, the best way to do it is take our time to relax, to reflect, to take our time, take some small percentage of that your money and enjoy your life. 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But you know how we do it? The league is back, it's getting heated as we stand. Games are now coming fast and thick. Teams are getting ready, are receiving the banter as they ought. And we are beginning to see the team that is making sense and those that are not making sense. The banter is already tuned on to the Grid A zone. So you are seeing what your team is doing. All the English they told you in the transfer market and also in the preseason. The result is here. And that's why we are here, to talk about everything. To hear you talk. To hear you rant. To hear you share your displeasure. Share your opinion. Share your anger. Anything you are feeling. I know the Manchester United fans. I know how you are feeling right now. You're not happy with Michael Carrick. You're not happy with Iglesias. You're not happy with the Ineos group. You are not happy even with Bruno Fernandes. Share it. If you are still supporting the club, what do you think is the problem of your club? Anything you want to talk about, come and talk to me. I have the ears. I will listen to you. We will listen to you on Diamond Sport Friend Zone. That's why we are here. Not just that, we get to give you the breakdown. Are there solutions to your problems? What are the solutions? Can your team remedy what is happening? We talk about everything on the show. And for Chelsea, are you the one? I know, obviously, you know how you feel when any team attack you. You know it's always a goal. You buy Martinez, but the goals are still coming. Who do you think is responsible for that? You can share everything with us on Diamond Sport Fun Zone on your shiny supreme radio station. My guys are with me in the studio. I have with me Seun Oladigbo, who is joining us again. Also, I have with me my brother, Benjamin Komolafe, and Isaiah Adeleye. Together with these guys, we'll be analyzing, discussing, doing justice to a lot of things that has happened since the start of this week. Not just that, also what is going to happen tomorrow and over the weekend. But let's get started. You know how we start? Let's start by giving you the top juicy news that has happened this week. Let's start from today. Thomas Tuchel has released his list for the England national team list. And in that list, we have Cole Palmer making his return. We have Trent Alexander-Arnold also making his return into the English national team. Morgan Gibbs-White is out. Ebere Chiesa still in that squad. Ivan Toney is out of that squad. And also Livramento made his return. Liz Hall made his return. A lot of players made their returns into the England national team squad, especially for some of them who didn't get to play at the World Cup. Also yesterday, we saw the Super Eagles list from our coach Eric Chell. Victor Osimhen is back, despite the fact that we hear right now that he's injured and he will not be involved for Galatasaray this weekend. Not just that, we have a lot of new faces in the national team squad. George Lekena, the Al Hilal striker in Saudi Arabia, is also back with the Super Eagles. Got his first call up for Nigeria. Who is also making his return is Kelechi Iheanacho, but that's for that friendly against Russia. Two lists released by Nigeria over the weekend. Let's also tell you that we saw what happened in midweek. Manchester United fans, we saw it, and we talk about that too. The Carabao Cup. Ben is in the studio today with a strong face, with a black class. He's not looking at anybody. He's not smiling. They used to say, Yoruba will say, Tishuruba debanyo. Alone, Nije Kari Shuru. You know what will happen. That's what Ben is facing with Manchester United. He has refused to laugh ever since he walked into the office this morning. My brother Ben, now you will laugh on the show. Good evening to you. At least you will talk to me right now. Good evening.
1: I'm laughing right now. So Manchester United cannot take away my love. All right. Good evening, everyone. Good evening.
0: Guys, thank God you can laugh. I'm here with the Manchester United jersey. I'm commiserating with all Manchester United.
1: You're a fake Manchester United fan. Everyone knows that.
0: I'm not a Manchester United fan. I'm feeling the Manchester United fan pain. That's why I'm here with the Manchester United jersey. I'm commiserating with you. I feel your pain, and that's why I'm here to comfort you.
1: Nah, we don't need you feeling our pain. But okay.
0: I should not feel your pain.
1: Don't worry. The glory is coming.
0: For someone who do not know about pain, is Shun Oladipo. His team just keeps scoring left, right, center. This is someone that should be. He is excited. He cannot wait for the most important stage of the season. Shun, good evening to you, brother. And how are you doing?
2: Yeah, good evening, Diamond listener. It's good to be back on the show. I think it is good when Yomi says this left, right, center to every teams across the globe, and party after party for Barcelona, Manchester United, keeps sinking in what I cannot even see right now. And other teams are just there struggling to get themselves. Jose Mourinho and other people, doing what they know how to do, but that 90 minutes plus goal keeps coming.
0: We remember
2: Liverpool last season until when everything dried up and they find themselves where they are. So for me, a message to all those teams, they should just be ready for Barcelona.
0: They should be ready for Barcelona. Azaya is also with us in the studio. Azaya, do you want to talk to the mind? Good evening to you. And how are you doing?
3: I'm fine, thank you. Good evening to the sports fans out there.
0: Good evening to the sports fans. That's the man with the sweet little voice in the studio. Let's get started. Let's get into the nitty-gritty of our conversation. Chelsea, they're playing against Brentford today. And we are going to start from someone, Gabriel Agbonlahor. Gabriel Agbonlahor is talking about the game against Chelsea. And he is explaining why he thinks Chelsea will not win against Brentford. Let's hear from Gabriel Agbonlahor, and we'll come back to continue our discussion on the show.
4: No, Reece James, you're me. I think Brentford really entertained them they so far this season. Strong themselves going forward. Kevin Schade, who has been called up, hasn't he, to Klopp Germany. Yep. Thiago's been a bit quiet, hasn't he? He hasn't started this. Yeah. I just look at Chelsea's defensive problems, and I think they suffer from that again tonight. I mean, Levi Colwell's got to look in the mirror and say, why am I not being called up into this England squad? Achimang, I like him as a player as well. Lacroix, didn't he get dropped for the last Premier League game?
0: So that's what's it called, Gabriel Agbonlahor. For him, he thinks they have a lot of injuries and they're not keeping clean sheets, and I think Chelsea will not win that game because of that, Ben.
1: Okay, one thing I would say about Chelsea is that I've actually seen what Gabriel is saying with Chelsea. They've been conceding a lot. Even before Manchester United started conceding like this, they've been conceding goals that are quite unnecessary. They are scoring. Chelsea's scoring this season, but they are conceding unnecessarily too much. So, I mean, someone would say me that I have a pain or something in my shoe, I should not be announcing about all that. Fine. I know Manchester United is experiencing similar, but Chelsea are going through something now that I can't explain.
0: Which one is better, Chelsea or Man U?
1: Right now, mine is definitely better. We are building towards something. I know you might smile at that, but we are building towards something. Right now, yes, mine is better.
0: You think Manchester United is
1: better
0: than Chelsea?
1: Right now, we will demolish them. Defense-wise, we both might consider our goals, but we still definitely win them against them.
0: Don't worry. Let's stick with the Chelsea thing. Okay. You also think they will lose against Brentford?
1: They will lose if they are not careful, because something about Chelsea is that they can score against Brentford. Brentford can concede, but one thing about Brentford, they always perform at the time.
0: And they are playing at home.
1: Yeah, they are playing at home. So Brentford is not a team that you can look away from. No team in Premier League will look away from Brentford. Brentford are performers. They can do the unexpected against that team, especially like Chelsea, and they see their form. And although Brentford have not had the best season, I mean, I'm surprised at what they have
0: been playing. Beaten, but at least they've not won a lot of games.
1: Yeah, they have not won a lot of games, actually. They've drawn some, and it's looking not so well for them. But I'm thinking about the match. If I would predict, I'll predict a 3-2 win for Brentford.
0: Wow.
1: Chelsea can have their goals, but Brentford might win.
0: You don't think Chelsea will keep a clean sheet again?
1: A clean sheet? No, I don't think Chelsea can keep a clean sheet.
0: Chelsea clean sheet?
2: I think Chelsea and clean sheet are far from being close right now, because according to the statistics, I think since January 24th or thereabouts, that was when last Chelsea Football Club had a clean sheet in their game against
0: any team. Even started before Alonso.
2: And as we see right now, with our poor defending guys that they are, Ato and other guys who are just getting integrated to the team and welcoming them to the Premier League, is the league whereby you don't have to snort, you don't have to just make any mistake at the back, you just have to do your job decently. I think they have to start reading the book written by Gabriel of Arsenal, Saliba, those veterans and defense, that they can just tell you that when they are in their defense aspect, they become let me say warrior and become agile on the ball for them, mm-hmm. to just not make any mistake. So for me, I think a Brentford side we have always known to play an exciting football, know how to score goals, especially that set picks antics and
5: the Chelsea are bad with set pieces and
2: they're very bad in that aspect. And even when you have Kayode Mike that has this god hand of a thing, he always reminds of the days of the lap and all these guys. So for me, I think Chelsea Football Club are going to sweat and suffer for whatever that happens tonight.
5: You think they will lose, Gabriel? But I don't think they will lose.
2: Definitely, with what Brentford has been doing at GTEC Stadium, I think they are making that stadium.
1: I think Igo is fit today.
5: I think Igo starts.
2: Igo starts. Mm-hmm. And they are making the.
5: And Chelsea did not have Joao Pedro.
2: They don't have Reece James as well. So
5: they don't have Reece James. No, Moise Caicedo is also.
2: So for me, I think the game is going to be a cracker tonight.
5: Is that what you're saying?
2: Of course, yes. At GTEC, they don't have any chance of winning there.
5: Which team do you think is better? Ben, think Manchester United is better than Chelsea currently?
2: I think I would disagree on that note, because we've seen Chelsea Football Club playing.
5: You think they are better than Manchester
2: United? They are better than Manchester United for now. For now.
5: I think the only team that is not better than Manchester United right now in the Premier League is Fulham. I mean, even for me, come on.
1: Because we are facing them on Sunday.
2: Tottenham Hotspur.
5: No, those ones.
1: Have they scored a goal in the season?
2: They haven't scored any goal in Premier League.
5: Yeah, but I still think they're better.
2: Come on, hear me.
1: I mean, she will have to agree with me on that. That's out of sentiment. That's terrible. Why?
5: Exactly. That was a question I was expecting you to first ask me. That at least I should explain why I think they are better.
1: Okay.
5: Not that you just say come on, Yemi, and disagree. Tottenham Hotspur were in disarray when they came into this season. They signed everybody they want to sign. For anybody that knows the football game, you understand there's a time when those guys need to assemble and play as a team.
2: But those guys are players that are Premier League proven.
5: Yes, they are Premier League proven. They are Premier League proven, but this is a team that literally almost signed another team on its own. It's unlike Manchester United, who already have the bulk of their team. All they needed to do was to improve the team and move on from what.
1: I mean, it's the same thing. We have people that have been playing Premier League. We took them in, and we couldn't even give excuse. I cannot be giving excuse to someone like them.
5: You had a good team last season. You finished third. Tottenham Hotspur fought for relegation. They revamped their squad. For me, I think it's only normal for them to have this sort
1: that
5: of thing.
1: That doesn't justify the reason that they can be better.
5: I think they are better than Manchester United is. I think with more time under their manager Roberto Di Zerbi, they start getting the result, and they are giving in the performances. It's only someone that have not watched Tottenham Hotspur, even against Liverpool, they give the performances.
1: I've not seen their goals.
5: Yes. They are giving goals, but they are giving the performances. Manchester United, are they giving you the performances for you to be convinced that there is light at the end of the tunnel?
2: I can see a game. Manchester United fought back from behind to have a victory
5: against.
2: I've forgotten the name right now.
5: I saw that game against Everton. Let's go to the recent time. The game against Everton, before they scored, was total garbage from both teams. Manchester United scored, showed a bit of glimpse. Mbeumo scored, and we thought, yes, take control of this game. But you know what happened? Everton seized control. You found a way to get back into that game. Everton again seized control. I saw the game against Brighton in the Carabao Cup again. In the first 10 minutes, wow, vintage Manchester United. So what happened to the end of the game? Nothing again. They were nowhere to be found. Let's look at Tottenham Hotspur against Liverpool. They were playing, they were making efforts, they were missing chances. Liverpool was scoring those chances. But on the balance of play, if we want to judge, they played well. It's not a game where any Tottenham Hotspur fan or coach will come out and feel like, oh, we deserve to lose. No, it's a game where it felt like if we had converted our chances, it could have been different. So that's why I think they are better off than United, honestly. But this is not about United, it's about Chelsea. You guys think Chelsea cannot win, so be it. Both of you think they cannot win. And you think they are better than Manchester, than Tottenham Hotspur, so be it. Let's leave the phone line open. 0913-655-6952. Let's see if we can get the Chelsea fans to speak to us in the studio. 0913-655-6952. WhatsApp is 0913-655-6864. 0913-655-6864. That's the number to call into the studio and send messages to on WhatsApp. 0913-655-6952. Hello, good evening. Your name and where you're calling from?
6: Yes. My name is Emmanuel and I'm coming from GRA.
5: Emmanuel from GRA. Good evening to you, Emmanuel.
6: What may I think that, you know, Chelsea, they have this great speed and they are very intelligent. They can just change the game around.
5: Mm. Thank you very much, by the way. I want to believe you're a Chelsea fan.
6: Yeah.
5: Thank you very much. A big Chelsea fan. He believes that Chelsea has a great coach and Chelsea are intelligent. And because of that, that's enough for Chelsea to get the 3 maximum points. Hello, good evening. Your name and where you're calling from?
7: Up Liverpool.
5: Up
7: Liverpool.
5: Good evening to you. What's up about Liverpool? Share your contribution, brother. Good evening to you.
7: Good evening to you.
5: Mm-hmm.
7: And about Chelsea, I think that game would be draw. Because from the last 2 seasons, Chelsea are unable to beat Brentford at home.
5: Mm-hmm.
7: So that game would be draw. And talking about Marlon and Chelsea, Chelsea is having a better season right now. I think Chelsea is far away better than Manchester United.
5: Thank you very much. You think Chelsea is better than Manchester United? 0913-655-6952. WhatsApp is 0913-655-6864. 0913-655-6864. Chelsea play against Brentford today at the GTEC Community Stadium by 8 p.m. Nigerian time. Hello, good evening. Your name and where you're calling from?
8: Good evening. This is Jufamoyo.
5: Good evening. Quickly, share your contribution.
8: Okay, I thought Chelsea is more far better than Man. And the man today is going to be a tough man, but maybe he's a crush and it's going to be a drop in the 2-2.
5: 2-2, are you a Chelsea fan?
8: No, I'm an Arsenal fan.
5: You're an Arsenal fan? No problem. Go nice for life. You think that Chelsea is not far better than Manchester United? No problem. I think United, except from all the Isale team, among the top
1: what are the Isale team?
5: Fulham and the likes. Except from all those small teams, among all the top teams, I think United are the worst among all of them. So let's quickly talk about that team, Manchester United. That's just what I think about my own opinion. They've won just one win from 4 Premier League games. Again, they are out of the Carabao Cup. Same thing that Ruben Amorim did. What's the difference between your coach Michael Carrick and Ruben Amorim?
1: I mean, there's a big difference because when it comes to
5: that's what I'm asking you. What's the difference?
1: Stubbornness. Amorim is stubborn. I love that about him. I didn't want Amorim to get sacked, but I wish Carrick can be as stubborn as Amorim. Carrick is not as stubborn as Amorim in implementing what he has in mind in his tactics.
5: What did Carrick even have?
1: Carrick has a lot in his box. See, let me explain to you. Okay. One thing I see about Carrick is that he has this performative tactics here and cards he has to pull out, and there are things he wants to play to explore in the team, but you can see that they are manipulating him, because we can't still call Carrick our coach now. I mean, truly, every football fan out there, you can't really call Carrick your coach now, because
5: why?
1: He doesn't have this dominance he should have. If he should have the same dominance Ruben Amorim as a coach, you know, that transfer of promotion, it didn't really seem like a promotion.
5: He has no command.
1: He has no command over his team. And that is painful to me, because Carrick can perform a lot.
5: Some United fans in the UK are already demanding and calling for a sack. I mean, I did that long time ago.
1: I don't know why.
5: I'm not surprised.
1: Are they true Manchester United fans?
5: You think they should not sack him?
1: I don't think there's any reason why. You should give people
5: room. Carrick also today in the press conference, he was reacting to that. He was saying it's kind of comical for him to be thinking about his sacking.
1: Speculative. He said it's like a speculative.
5: How can you be talking about that in like 3 or 4 games?
1: It's not even proper. I mean, give your coach time. As a fan, give your own coach. Give him.
5: You don't think it's time to start talking about Carrick to be sacked?
1: I don't think so. There are more effects that talking about Carrick getting sacked because of what you play now. It's a thing. It's a culture with Manchester United fan out there. They just keep wanting. They're like the most impatient fans out there. Which is very painful. You should give him time. You see this guy perform last season. It wasn't magic. You saw him play what he wanted to play. He didn't get his signing. This is not one of the best signing we got this season. Look at defense-wise. Our defense is not it's not even palatable to anywhere near being good. You know, I've always said
5: it's better than Chelsea's.
1: Better than Chelsea. Our defense is not as good as Chelsea. I will say that, because our defense is not consistent. We can see it totally. There's no experience. okay, we are talking about experience. Even the lie with the experience is not even available injury-wise. Martinez, I can't even trust Martinez to go few weeks into the season without an injury. With the way he was even playing against our Brighton on Wednesday, I have doubts. Our defense. Now, look at the way we forward.
5: So you did not support Carrick to be sacked.

0: continue with whatever the ex-manager has done.
1: Is that not what you can? We can literally say the same thing for Michael Carrick too.
0: No, Michael Carrick come around when Manchester United were in down form.
2: We were down
0: and they were struggling. Nobody gave them any chance.
2: They have gotten relegated.
0: Don't forget that Michael Carrick was among those coach who could have said you could have won the manager of the season in Premier League because of how good the form he had.
1: So you want them to leave him?
0: And I was here 2 weeks or 3 weeks ago talking about the signings of Manchester United that they are questionable. How will you go all out as a Manchester United going for Andrew Santos, Yuri Tillemans, when those players were available in market? Manchester United refused to go for them. Mugaro just come to mind. Tonali come to mind. Nogumar just come to mind. Masu Fernandes come to mind. You know that Casemiro is leaving.
2: Our defense is even much.
0: Casemiro is leaving. No left back. No right back. In this modern football of today, a right back is
1: Sadio. They have Mazraoui, Dalo.
2: Even Luke Shaw, I can't rate him.
0: Mazraoui, they are tired legs right now. They need a good right back that can give them whatever they want in the middle of the park. So for me, I think the Ineos, the Iraq Commission United have solved their problem already, and they know that they can't even compete. You hear me? If it stands spend money that Manchester United in the Champions markets in this season. Mm-hmm. So what are we saying? I think we just have to leave Manchester United, maybe because of the old glory and the shenanigans, the old things we know about them. Mm-hmm. We should just leave them apart. They are coming back. But at this moment, they are not the Manchester United of Sir Alex Ferguson. And Manchester United fans have to take that. United, I use
1: it. It's more team now. That's what you're saying.
0: They are just like an average team right now.
2: See, I will have to accept now because when the start of the season, I was having a fantasy in my head.
1: So Manchester United and Sunderland are of the same level now.
2: Are rebuilding.
0: Manchester United even spent money than them in the last 2 years in the transfer.
2: I think last year we spent money more than
1: them. But you both disagree for Carrick to be sacked.
2: Totally.
0: For me, I want Carrick to stay around.
1: Initially in his first 6 months, I want him to remain on the job. But I've seen Carrick. This guy is dumb. I think Frank Lampard is better than him.
2: The reason why you think you see him as dumb is because this domination I talked about initially, there's something about him not.
1: See, what you are talking about, if a coach cannot have control over his team, that's not my fault.
2: It's the boss' fault. I mean, clearly.
1: And he is the one that made the request for some of these players to stay. Michael, what's it called? Rashford and the likes. He made the request for them to stay. There was money for Bruno. He refused to sell Bruno.
0: This team are not ready to
2: sell. How will he sell Bruno? Who even is he going to sell
1: Bruno? He gets money to build his squad.
2: But that's not his fault. Mariska got his money. See how Mariska got. He just got it to his team.
1: They sold their players. You know any much players Manchester City sell? Bruno too.
2: Bruno is a team we're building Manchester United. And all we have to say is
1: a new production. He's a three-year-old man.
2: Yeah, it's consistent because he's producing. He's giving us the
0: don't tell me that Manchester United should sell Bruno at this kind of time. Despite their deep form, he's still their best player. And no team in the world said their best player. No team.
1: Do you know why I want to sell Bruno? You're a Barcelona fan. Let me give you something that is close to what you can relate with. When your team take that bold shit of letting go of Messi, was he not your best player?
0: This is a different scenario. Yeah,
1: you were both in the financial
0: it's Barcelona has broke as selling the field.
1: Are you not in financial mess too?
2: We are not in a financial mess because the board did not come out plainly. They didn't want to let Messi go for any reason. They had reason to want him to stay, but they had to let him go.
1: They had to let him go because in a financial mess.
2: We have not gone to last week. We agreed that we didn't get to how messed up Barcelona was that time. Barcelona was, they were in critical mess up. They were in debt.
1: No problem. Let's quickly talk about this before we go on this quick commercial break. VAR has apologized. The referee body, they are not PGMOL anymore. They have apologized to Manchester United after the blunder that we saw over the weekend. And this has gotten Manchester United legend Peter Schmeichel. This has got him in annoyed. And he said there's a list of errors that VARs have apologized about. So in his own opinion, he thinks it's time to scrap the VAR. Do you also think the same thing?
2: Oh. See, I've been having in mind when I saw the VR apology. Imagine VR that is meant to make everything right for, especially, you know, not just that, they also did again that Arsenal Sonda. But back to what they did on the match, that Alan's goal, there's a lot of questions that surrounded it. And I was trying to look away, but then I still went back to check again. And then finally, they dropped the bombshell, they are apologizing. So, what makes a VR apologize after the match? You guys saw what you guys had done. It wasn't even a match with four goals difference. A good difference. So that was good at the side of the match.
1: You're saying it's intentional. That they intentionally allowed that goal and let Manchester United lose the game. Is that what you're saying?
2: I don't want to say that. I don't want to be directive in that aspect. But a VR is something everyone should rely on.

0: neutrality. The neutrality in Premier League is just dragging out now. It's making the sport less.
1: You think it should be scrapped?
2: Yeah, I think anyone that said PR should be scrapped as in doesn't like football. Because in football today, technology is what we have to keep encouraging and welcoming. Anytime, any day we heard about technology. Just some days ago, when you go back to the VAR and see an error on the pitch of play and you correct it, it's just because you have a VAR to go and consult. So for me, I think human beings are behind all these things. They might be error, they might be personal interest, and such issues need a very critical.
0: Allow me to pick up one thing you said. You said human beings are behind this thing.
2: Yeah.
0: Technology did its work.
2: I think when you keep give technology the job of human every time, then human become harder. And it's not always encouraging. Human will support the technology and it will give you a good result. I think we need an heavy sanction. Coming out to apologize, even the Bruno Fernandes folding issue, the boss could have been recorded. Or maybe you look at it for the ball, because it was not really like Foden was hitting Bruno Fernandes directly. He was trying to stand up again and react to whatever that happened to him, because he felt Bruno Fernandes has done something to him as well. So for me, the VAR stand referee that called that call, the person needs to be questioned over and over. And the Manchester City Magdalene goal as well, I think anything you want to call in the rule, there was interference from Enzo Fernandes. There was. I don't know, maybe he's going to disappear for the ball, but super the ball is getting close to him and he moved an inch to get to what's called Erling Haaland. I don't even need any VAR for the search. So the referee also just shows.
0: And it was even more painful is that they just stood them down for this weekend.
2: So for me,
0: the punishment wasn't even enough.
2: So for me, I think we need an heavy sanction so that next time they meet such
1: a
2: mistake.
1: You think telling them not to officiate this weekend three is not enough?
0: It's not enough at all.
2: It's not enough.
1: That's their daily bread, though.
2: They could have.
0: They should have done better.
2: They could have given like 3 games.
1: That's their daily bread.
2: They could have given like 3 games.
0: They give the rest of the season.
1: They have families to feed.
0: Next time they will think better for
2: them. I think they could have given them 3 games because it takes them time for them to decide.
1: They should not feed their family for 3 weeks.
0: Ghana against them, but this is a decision that makes games.
2: Who knows? For the addition to be made on that, they might have been some, incentives given to them.
1: Good evening, Diamond. Well done to you guys. First of all, I wanted to make some comment about last week's program. I made a comment about what Yemi said about Chelsea and what Chelsea fan called to some of fan extremists. Please, everybody are entitled to their own opinion. Okay, thank you very much, K, for your message. And whoever say Manchester United is better than Chelsea is watching at the back of his TV. They even close, said they are not even close. And for tonight's game, Chelsea is winning the game. K-Worth from Amsterdam, thank you very much, K-Worth, for your message.
0: Hello, good evening. Your name and where you're calling from?
3: Hale Paris,
0: my brother Paris. Good evening to you, brother. Quickly, share your contribution.
3: Beatrice from Chao. I've always said it, that Manchester United themselves are their own problems.
0: Mm.
3: Could you imagine? Now, check out. They went for Kun Aguero. They chickened out. They withdrew. Man City carried Kun Aguero and tortured them. They went for this guy again, David Silva. They withdrew again. Man City carried David Silva and tortured them.
0: Mm-hmm.
3: For about 3 years, they've been looking for Haaland. They withdrew again. Guardiola carried Haaland and tortured them. And now, Maresca is still torturing them with him. Just of recent, they went for this guy, Ndiaye of Everton.
0: Mm-hmm.
3: He drew again. Man City now carried Ndiaye. They just got Ndiaye in the second half. He tortured them again. They are their own problems. Let them continue. That's good enough for them. Thank you very much.
0: Thank you very much, Beatrice.
1: Manchester United are their problem. Quickly, let's go to this quick commercial break. We'll come back from the commercial break and we'll continue our conversation. You're still listening to Diamond Sport Fun Zone on your shiny Supreme radio station. Quick commercial break. We'll be back.
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0: 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WhatsApp is 0913-655-6864. Manchester United beater Brighton will be facing against Arsenal this weekend. And the Gunners are confident of getting the victory. They won their last season and they believe the story will still be the same. Sheung.
1: Yeah, I think after the Sunderland game, I saw a bit of another side of Arsenal, and I saw that reliance and that determination, and you know, quality always comes to play in the world of football today.
0: They have different players for different style of play.
1: Different style of play, and I just see Arsenal Football Club, you know, getting everything done against the Brighton side. Although it's going to be a cracker for them, just as the way they played against Sunderland. But, you know, going all out, masculine them, you know, and even Timba is back right now. Mm. The team looks more, you know, better going forward. And Saka is there, mm-hmm. Zolis, and maybe Kaivas as well at up front. You know, people like Zubimendi right now are forming on the bench, and they are struggling to get me.
0: That's a team that knows what
1: you see. So that's what I just see about the depth the Arsenal Football Club has acquired in the transfer. And right now, I think they just look untouchable for me.
0: They look untouchable for him. Hello, good evening. Your name and where you're calling from?
2: Hello, my name is Olayemi from Okoye.
0: Good evening to you, Olayemi. Quickly, share your contribution.
2: About the Chelsea match this night, Chelsea is going to win this night. I'm a Chelsea fan.
0: You are a Chelsea fan. Olayemi, you are so confident. Your team cannot keep a clean sheet to save their life.
2: That one is not compulsory. You see, we are keeping clean sheets. Why you are saying they are better than Chelsea? Are they clean sheets? I didn't forget about two other against Brighton.
0: Mm.
2: And the last time when Chelsea played Brighton 4-3, they say Chelsea has not good. Now you cannot concede do like that.
0: Mm.
2: 2-0 down, 3-2.
0: Mm.
2: Last season, it's Brighton is the team that commanded them for Cali Cup 2 and FA Cup.
0: Mm.
2: And then Man United, Chelsea is better than Man United, far away.
0: Thank you very much. Chelsea is better than Man United, far away. That's his own opinion, by the way. Full line is still open, 0913-655-6952. This one says, good evening to the amazing analyst in the studio, plus the presenter. Concerning Manchester disunited, my club, I think they will continue to fail if they don't sell it to the right investor. It was a great mistake made by not selling to Sheikh Enosh and the Glazers a scam. And I hope they won't kill the club. As for Carrick, he has dropped the playing intensity he used to win games last season. He allowed the club to give him average players, and he should deal with heat. Thank you very much for your contribution. Good evening, your name and where you're calling from?
3: Hello, good evening. My name is Prince Olawe. I'm from Klanko.
0: Prince Olawe, good evening to you.
3: Yes, sir. My own position about money. If money continues to use that, what do you call it? He might have a larger game. The man is continuing to use it. The man is not going anywhere.
0: Mm.
3: What do you call it?
0: The Glazers?
3: What the man is. The Glazers, what is the name of that man?
0: Ratcliffe? Are you talking about Ratcliffe?
3: Ratcliffe.
0: Mm.
3: But the problem is against that.
0: Mm-hmm.
3: What do you call it? Where they play pattern.
0: Mm-hmm.
3: They don't know to play like that. They beat out. If they don't go to the championship next year.
0: Thank you very much, by the way. Manchester United need to do something from the hierarchy to the playing pattern. That's his own opinion. 0913-655-6952. Ben, you also think Arsenal will beat Brighton? You think it's going to be another win for Arsenal?
4: Comfortably. Arsenal is a team that any manager will face and have to scratch the pitch inside of his head. Like, how am I even going to do this? So, there's no way they are beating Arsenal. There's no way.
0: You also think Arsenal win comfortably?
4: They score one goal. Thank God for them.
0: Let's talk about the La Liga, by the way. Lamine Yamal and... what's his name? And Kylian Mbappe have been talking about the Ballon d'Or, about being the favorite. Lamine Yamal thinks he and Kylian Mbappe have been the best, but he sees himself as a favorite to win the Ballon d'Or. That's not where our conversation is going. Our conversation is about Barca. They're beating everybody, scoring goals left, right, center. Are they the favorite this year? Are they the best team this year? Because a lot of people are looking at them and saying it's because they are playing in the La Liga. That league is not good enough.
4: I mean, a lot of my guys listen now that we have said it countless times. Even I told Shane now when we went on the break that UCL, they are like the favorites for UCL right now.
0: Basa. Is it not just because they're not? Because I saw their games in the La Liga. I mean, look at what Eba is doing. You can't do that in the Premier League. I'm sorry.
4: We always say these things that Premier League is a very competitive league. This and that. You can't look at what happens when they face.
0: I saw Lamine Yamal against Cucurella in the Premier League last season.
4: Boy
0: could not do anything.
4: It's surmountable to the aspect that a Barca team we might face difficulties against the Premier League team. But with the season and with the things we have seen recently, we can't judge saying that just Premier League that they'll face the UCL La Liga and they will just win there easily. Mm. Barca will be ready to pull off stunts. Look at what they've been doing.
0: So you do not think it's because the La Liga is not good?
1: I don't even believe that Yemi will be here and, you know, comparing the play of Barcelona and beginning to Premier League and say it will be difficult for them. Just last season we played Newcastle, it was whitewashed. I don't even know any team in Premier League that can whitewash Newcastle. I don't even know any team in Premier League that will score 5 goals against Newcastle. Just tell me.
0: Arsenal
1: against Newcastle.
0: So far it is.
1: None of you guys in Premier League can score 5 goals against
0: Newcastle. So far it is at the
1: Emirates. So for me, I think player can be on their good games. 2 games of Barcelona ago, Barcelona subbed Lamine Yamal at maybe 60 minutes of the game. He was furious with the manager and everybody, with himself, because he was not getting anything. So for me, I think only time
0: so you tell. Think it's because your team is good
1: only
0: or because La Liga is just the way La Liga is? La Liga is
1: this
0: not
1: Barcelona side is good. This is Spain, this is a World Cup squad, if I'm not mistaken. This is World Cup squad. It's a team that has Pedri, Rodri.
4: To me, I would say it's a cheat code.
1: So for me,
4: I think for now
1: what they are playing is not a fluke. We want more tests so that we can start confirming what they have in Kitty. But for me, you know, Anthony Gordon, Karim Adeyemi that they've brought has been doing decently well for themselves. Even Rodri has not been playing regular 90 minutes. That has shown you the quality in that squad. So for me, only time we tell you, if they started playing their UCL games and facing the big boys, then we'll see the real Barcelona.
0: Quickly, Osasi Odewingi and Yakuba Igbini, they believe that their market value now would have been up to like 150 million euros or 200 million euros respectively if they are playing football now. They believe that strikers only score small amount of goals and they are worth 50 million euros, that they will be worth 150 million. Me, I think Yahoo, I agree. Osasi, come on, shut up.
4: Now, there's something about evolving tactics. Football keeps evolving. You can't compare the kind of defense and the kind of game-wise. Game is not about just enter the field and play. Then they played well. I can verify how good these guys are. Osasi and Yakubu. They are very good players. But now, when you look at how tactics and things are going in football, football is not all about scripts. You can play, you can score goals. There are things into football now that they watch how you play, they watch how they defend you. Do you think Osimhen is not possible to score three back to back? But they're watching how he plays, they're watching how they are ready to defend this guy, how they can enter him from different points. Football is beyond just you being a good player. Football is about much more tactics now.
0: Good evening, guys. Manchester United fans shouldn't complain about VAR, especially not against City. I remember watching a City versus United game where Bruno scored when Rashford, who was offside, also contested for the ball. Chelsea might struggle in this game because the rotation is a little too much and the midfield is not as mobile to contain Brentford on their day. Thank you very much for your message, although you didn't send your name and where you are sending the messages from. My name is Adeyemi Adewale. Thank you very much, guys, for joining me this evening.
4: You're welcome, Yemi.
0: Our time is far spent. We need to leave the studio. Thank you to the listener also for staying with us. And do not forget, enjoy your weekend and enjoy it with your shiny Supreme Radio Station. Good night.

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0: to God in the highest, peace on earth. I say again, glory be to God in the highest, peace on earth. I salute God who gives all good things. I bring greetings from the Excellency family. 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Ilori. Good evening, everyone at home. Good evening, every creatures listening to the sound of my voice. 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We come to compliment your efforts in the gospel. I salute this radio station, the founder, staff, and the engineers in the studio. And by the Father's authority in this land, we have come. I am Alade Gbenga Peter, A.G. Peterson, the shepherd and founder of 43, a.k.a. 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Heaven and earth says, amen. Amen. Amen. Amen.
1: Okay. Praise God.
2: Hallelujah.
1: Equally, I greet everyone in the name of Jesus.
2: Amen.
1: We are here today on program The Incomplete Sermon. Iwasu Tiaku Pari. Biuruko re na si ni. Iwa la babo in continuity ni. Praise God.
2: Hallelujah.
1: Nye lo sope ito bak bo. Bo ito ku. Kuto mabiti. Iwasu ye. Amen. I'm A.G. Peterson from Agric. And I'm with our daddy here, Pastor
2: Akambiola John.
1: Let us pray. Egbadura fun asa.
2: Baba ni oruko Jesu.
1: Amen.
2: Ayiraye Olorun ya na dupe nitori te seun ti ami dura lai.
1: Yes, Lord.
2: Adupe fun ore ofe iwa lai, adupe fun ore ofe iwa ninu Kristi. Oluwa gba ope wa.
1: Amen.
2: Ni wakati owo yi oro re tu fe jade, Oluwa gba isakoso.
1: Amen.
2: Emi mo gbe enu wa soro. 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
1: Amen.
2: Jesu Kristi, Oluwa wa.
1: Amen. Amen.
2: Amen. Oruko Jesu.
1: I'm continuing on marriage. Amen. And what we are looking at ni di in to fa wahala marriage gan. What causes the problem, the war, the trouble in marriage exactly? And we have narrowed everything to just one thing, and that is treacherous dealings. And we look at it that the only thing that made God himself to cast off, to put away, first step, and before putting away, sorry, first step, to give a certificate of divorce to Israel and put her away, was summarized as treacherous dealings. The whole thing to Israel, say, were called treacherous dealings. Then we look back to Deuteronomy chapter number 24. The grant at which all this thing we have been talking about is from the Old Testament. We are still dealing with Old Testament. If you remember the way we started from Jesus. And we were indicting people that came to Jesus to ask questions. And the battle of Bini or Yo, eh? Oh, Jirebi. So we now look at when they say, okay, why, when Jesus said it is not like that. And they say, but Moses said. So we have gone to what Moses said. So all we have been doing is to check what Moses said. Now, you tell me during the week, tell me the question, the teaching I was doing, maybe there are ministers or elders in church, that Ebony, how do we see for better, for worse, until death do us part? who is wounded if a marriage breaks?
2: Benny.
1: And in fact, by the grace of God, we have preached, we have cited God more than what you know about just for better for worst, that God does not support divorce.
2: Yes.
1: We have preached, and I believe God in heaven was even happy, that any marriage that breaks, it wound God. Not just it pain God. No, it wound God himself. It affect God himself. You can hate, you hate for meeting. Everybody hates for meeting. You don't use your hand to pack for meat, or to pack sheets. You hate it. But it does not affect you. You just look away and move on. It affects God. Divorce affect God, affect the essence of what God has done. It affect the flesh. We are not even talking about the person. It affects negatively the flesh of the two partner, not even the partner. We have got done that teaching. It now affect the partner. So if you have not heard other messages we have preached, you can't judge where we are.
2: Yes.
1: Is it talk by Alabi who said any woman be muti but no sola listen. Kule damile jo ibiti modedro. So but honorably, I wanted to answer those people that called, and I said, let's talk on WhatsApp so I can explain. But sir, if you called me and asked questions, and you have not been opportunity to call back when I said, let's talk on WhatsApp, I am interested in explaining the episode you have missed. So you can still call me, but we will answer that question later on this platform publicly. But because we have answered it before, by the time we are ending this series, we will go to for better for worse, because for better for worse is not in the Bible.
2: Mm-hmm.
1: It's a marriage creed.
2: Mm-hmm.
1: Till death do us part is not written in the Bible, but in the marriage creed. Am I saying it is not biblical? It is biblical. It is biblical, but it's not written in the Bible. So we will be able to interpret it from the language of the Bible writer. And if you want to know our stand, we will be able to know. And that's why I said when we were starting, I'm not divorced. And my brother here is not what? He's not divorced. So if we are talking like this, we are talking from the Old Testament angle. But tonight, we want to go to treacherous dealings. Now, we want to only use examples today. At some treacherous dealing from the Matthew Exodus 24, which the Bible said, if he find uncleanness in her, let her give her a certificate of divorce and put away. They have been put away. It is not Moses that said they should put away. Only the strong-headedness, the stone-heartedness has been put away. So it is out of point when they were putting it, the Lord, the blame on Moses. But that Moses wrote that we should what? We should put away. Moses did not say any biblical interpretations or interpreter that said, or you are preaching it, that Moses said they should put a woman away. No, Moses did not say that. Moses only added grace to it. And what is the grace? Give her a letter.
2: Divorce.
1: And why did he say give her a letter? Because they know that after putting away, they will still kill that woman. They will still what? They will still kill that woman.
2: To kill her.
1: And they will still look for a way to kill her. Now, if a woman commits a treacherous dealing, the summary of what Moses is saying is that don't kill her. Jacob Baye.
2: Let her be.
1: Jacob Baye. Olele lo. Ama Jacob se kini. Jacob Baye. Anytime boy, mesopo Jacob Baye.
2: Okay.
1: Eba mi so sa je ko gbaye je ti obirin yen gbaye o sagbere o jale o bu o dale re o je kokunrin okunrin ni o jale o sagbere o dale re o ni yawo nta o loko nta o bimo sita let her live. So I am saying certificate of divorce as far as Moses is concerned is grace, is the New Testament grace.
2: Yes.
1: That is saying let her live or let him live.
2: Be alive.
1: Because they don't send away husband or wife for free. They send, I'm sorry, that time they don't even send away husband. His wife they send away.
2: Yes.
1: They send away wife and kill. Somebody called me and said, I am a feminist. Somebody said I am a feminist. Hey, think bonk can let him be a feminist. But woman support and will bring go program in the radio. Oh, bring the woman support. Oh, bring woman support. Move off for selling. Oh, yeah, team mommy. I am simply preaching in context. Why I've always been talking about men taking sending away women is because the context at which I'm speaking, it is an Old Testament context, and the Old Testament context does not allow, it does not happen that a woman leave her husband's house, or a woman send her husband out, or a woman pack out by herself. It is not possible. So the Old Testament context suggests to us that all the way through, women are what? Are wrong. Or only women are in the wrong. So it is only men that are in the right. So men commit injustice against women. I'm not saying there are women that are not wrong that time, but the fact that whether the woman is wrong or right, the man has autonomy to send her away at any time. So that's why you think I'm feminist. That's why you think I'm supporting women. For people to be calling me and say, ah, see, so we know Saint Dani, who's the obrini, come on, support as far back as other states, other town, not only in law, people are calling me. I say, Enisu, whether I'm a feminist or I'm not a feminist, or you, and he said, I want to eat that, you don't pay, you're a good family, I say, sometimes, sorry. Over Yanis, and you'll be not to pay, kilo day, or kilo berries, if we eat a lady, don't worry. So, what we are saying tonight is that a lot of fire, don't want to kill me, he divorced. The only thing, the only thing, the only thing, the only thing, the only thing, the only thing, the he divorced and. If you read that same chapter, if you read chapter number 50 of book of Isaiah and chapter number 8 of book of Jeremiah, the same chapter where he said, I gave you a certificate of divorce and sent you away, that same chapter, he I think from chapter, verse number 12, he now said, he called them back. He was to accept them back. And thank God, New Testament said, that is First Corinthians number 7. Paul said, if the unbelieving wife want to come back, let him come back. Or want to stay, let him stay. Yes. And if you separate, you can reunite.
2: Yes.
1: The Old Testament law says you cannot come back. You don't go back. The moment you leave and marry another man, you cannot come back. But thank God for God. After God divorced and put away, but write a certificate of divorce and put away, God later accepted Israel back. Northern Kingdom. Oh, no, I told you last week, not the Samaritan. Why are they Samaritan? Because when God sent them, gave them a certificate of divorce and sent them away, some people say it's an allegory, it's a metaphor, it's whatever. Well, the fact that Israel is looked as a woman and God as an husband, you can say that one is a metaphor. But the incident really happened. God actually abandoned them with a proven evidence. So it is physical thing.
2: Of adultery.
1: Which is idolatry. English word call it adultery, but they did not commit adultery as per intercourse. They commit idolatry, and Bible call it a sexual dealing, and send them out. And all their men was taken away, and they imported strange men into them. The Assyrian came and they opened their womb. And while they were opening their womb, they were bringing out any child in their womb. Every male was killed and left female. So all those men that came from Assyrians, I think, to the 10 kingdom, 10 tribes in the Northern Kingdom, were defiled for generations. So that was why the Jew hated them. But that's not where we are going today. Let's quickly look at what are the treacherous dealings we can find in the Bible, sir.
2: Yes. We have a very pronounced one.
1: Okay.
2: In the book of Genesis.
1: Okay.
2: In the book of Genesis, chapter 26.
1: Okay.
2: 27.
1: Okay.
2: We saw there, just let me summarize it.
1: Okay.
2: When Isaac called his son Esau, that he should go and bring him a venison, that he might bless him, knowing fully that is rounding up his life.
1: Okay.
2: In verse 5, and Rebekah heard when Isaac spake to Esau his son. And he, as far as Esau, as soon as Esau went away, Rebekah went behind the door and told Jacob what to do. And Jacob, for the fear of God in him, asked a question in verse 12.
1: Eka.
2: My father, peradventure will fail me. And I shall seem to be a deceiver, and I shall bring a curse upon me, and not a blessing. Look at what Rebecca said. And his mother said unto him, upon me be thy curse, my soul. Only obey my voice, and go and fetch me there.
1: And then we break a law in Sa, New Tekai, Talotan Jacobu, I mean Talotan Isaac, say Jacob, Lotan Isaac, I be your Isaac, Lotan Isaac.
2: Ya wazik ni Rebecca
1: God bless you.
2: Rebecca
1: God my mama ya Rebecca
2: Dickness Rebecca
1: Dickness Rebecca prophetess Rebecca Christian Rebecca on lo tan
2: okwe
1: not even Jacob the supplanter
2: Jacob go ni beru ninu okan
1: do ya oh o patel fun yin sa
2: o ni beru ti baba yi ba gbo egun
1: e
2: o de teri
1: o ma gbe mi o ni gba pe gba egun ki egun yen bo suri ohun Iyawo yen lo tan oko e.
2: O tan oko e.
1: Now, don't forget, we are talking about reasons for problem in marriage. From our context of Deuteronomy 24, to ni pe ti asiri ba tu.
2: Ben.
1: Asiri pada tu abi asiri pada tu.
2: Asiri pada tu.
1: To, asiri pada tu pe Jacob tan o fe rugba boko ni.
2: Ben.
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1: Abi? Now, see, okay, that scripture said, when if the man discovered, that's Matthew 24, and if he discovered that which we call Tia Siriba 2, only call Le Kofuni Way Kosile, Kosilelo. How many things, like what I saw by Jacob Wati Rebecca after that chapter? So, like Isaac and Rebecca, ah, go much in Pama, Pama, until you Jacob. Seri eniyan buburu Yoruba so pe igi to to ipe nibo.
2: Ben.
1: 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When Isaac was dying, nigba to bless won, o so awon oro ta le mo so nisin.
2: Ben.
1: 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I want etan kan se farada. In a marriage, awon etan kan o se farada. Please, e ma ja e ja kola ku leko.
2: E ko kola.
1: Olorun gan debi kan o fun won ni certificate of what? Of bill of divorce. Awon lo kan o se farada. Now, nje mo pe if I na dis o se treacherous dealing pelu Adam. Let me give you an example. If you go to the book of Noah, the Ethiopian Bible, I think Noah, yes. I'm not making a mistake. I'm not making a mistake. Some of you say, Pastor, you want to read book of Noah. Yes, there's book of Noah in Ethiopian Bible. And one of the reasons why some scholars are reconsidering their stand about Ethiopian Bible, this is not Apocrypha. There is Apocrypha, which is also in Ethiopian Bible. There's another books that are not accepted into the 66 canonical books. So I know what I'm saying. By the grace of God, I'm a theologically trained person. Won so pe won Adam and Eve ti wa ninu ogba Eden for 7 years. Patan says first jubilee. Sorry, in the book of Jubilee, in the book of Jubilee in Ethiopia Bible, not in 66 Bible. So don't misunderstand me. Lots of me pe first jubilee ni if I die so after 7 years. Now, oh, they die so nyeje. Oh, no, jade. On fe wole. Oh, wa wole saju. Oh, die so nyeje. Now, the question is, ko sofu oko?
2: At all.
1: Oh, that ejo ti basoro. Ko de fi lokwe. You have lived with a man for 7 years. The marriage creed, di nye ni pe, they are both naked. Abi,
2: and they were not
1: ashamed. Sorry, last week they are both naked and not ashamed. Another one, no secret between you. It's alleged, and those time, animals and human beings were talking. They were in talking time. They had audible voice. I didn't say woman voice, but they had a voice. How do I know? One day, this woman called Erelu Agbaye was holding a crusade in my village. Erelu was on stage, and I was on stage. I was interpreting for Erelu. Was speaking Yoruba, I was speaking English. Interpreting for him. Something happened. Erelu said, he said, animals add languages, and they hear it. But we bet on Tiwa. I won't boy day. And he was given an illustration of a chicken. Well, look at that chicken. He said this. This is what this one will do. He said, I want to make sand. better bo communication won awon yen to bo communication awon eranko but much more in this time when there was no sin serpent has been speaking to this woman he never told his husband her husband pe ejo imo ti romance ohun in telling her to do what God has forbidden them. I'm interpreting from the book of what's it called Jubilee. Meanwhile, gbogbo wa na la mo even in the canonical books that Adam was not involved in the discussion that led to the eating of the forbidden fruit. Again, Mr. Abo wa involved ni. Abo wa aware ni. Ah, ri ninu 66 book of the Bible. Ah, ri ninu Genesis 2. Bene. Wa aware. But that book was actually supporting and explaining what really happened. That they had lived 8 years. And then my book is the first day now. Make this so. I better go first day. Make this so, his daddy. They are 1 week in you. They are 2 weeks in you. I want woman from the 66 book. But Ethiopian Bible said, is it time buying it? So the fact that they have lived together and the wife covered that discussion until she heard was a treacherous dealing. If we are to go by the definition of marriage, both naked and not ashamed. Gbogbo igbeyawo ti asiriba ti wa nbe is not igbeyawo according to what Jesus said in the beginning. So don't tell a man or a woman not to divorce his wife or husband based on the marriage in the beginning when that marriage is not based on the principle of the marriage in the beginning. If Jesus said it was not so in the beginning, you can't leave your husband, you can't leave your wife, then Jesus also must be talking about the rules, the regulations, that guided the first marriage.
2: Foundation.
1: You can't break the rule of the first marriage and want to have the benefit of no divorce in the first marriage. Compossible, sir. Hey, there, sir.
2: Ben.
1: Compossible, sir. Of Nigeria, you can't betray the regulation of Nigeria. I still want to have the benefit of Nigeria. Okay. I don't know where you get it now. The benefit of Nigeria is that you have a good, lovely marriage. If you have a good, lovely marriage, Nigeria is supporting you. You are now breaking the rule. I still want to enjoy Nigerian support. It's not possible. Let preachers preach a balanced message.
2: Alije arufin labi ofin Nigeria ka le fe je anfani.
1: God bless you. Gbogbo minister pariwo Oluwa ni okraket ko I said this has okoya divorce Jesus was also in the beginning won to Robert Sopo tell kenny message ya won it was in the beginning wa fe ki okunrin tabi obirin ko jere I divorce come and your marriage when the either of the partner is not following one for this reason a man shall leave his father and his mother ko leave baba ko leave uya erebe kan divorce number 2 he shall be called a woman for his my bone of my bone and the flesh of my flesh number 3

0: You can't tell that sister to follow Jesus' teaching in Matthew chapter number 19.
1: When?
0: Huh? That God ordained them to be together. They are inseparable. Don't forget that I preach that you cannot even break a marriage. Don't forget, if I'm talking like this, somebody say, woman support, we can break marriage by name. Woman can break my name. Go and listen to my previous series. That marriage cannot be broken. It's not possible. There's no body that can break it. The law cannot break it. A pastor can, even a woman cannot break it. If you understand my depth of teachings on marriage. But I got to this point and I'm saying like this. For better, for worse, ni. Okan so fun yawo pe, our pastor said we should be together. Okan so fun kini kan pe, Jesus said, let no man put asunder. Now, Jesus said, let no man put asunder to the marriage rules and regulations of the beginning.
1: Of the beginning.
0: Is the marriage rule and regulation of the beginning guiding your marriage, sir? Daddy, pastor, prophet, anytime so mbeko bo lo yen, mbeko bo separate yen. Ten koti, Jesu fun. Balancer, you are quoting that Jesus said no one should put asunder. You are quoting the marriage vow. You did not quote Jesus said in the beginning, the manual said they are one, they leave the father and the mother, and they are both naked.
1: And they are not,
0: and you're naked. That is not scriptural. You can't quote Jesus halfway. If you are quoting Jesus, I believe in oneness. I believe in not living a marriage, but under the obedience to God's command. And that's why if you come here, the
1: Bible is so. You know we Sam. We recall that say that only big be liberty budget.
0: Kilo do do do
1: si. Do le she. Tori bobo ibe kali olong. Tony okun yo si fi yawo yo fi ya ati babe sile foundation niye.
0: God bless you one.
1: Only won si wa ni oduko si ni ti won foundation niyan
0: go to
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1: pay for better for
0: e mo je kan ku si marriage yen o obi ti o ba ti le wa naked abokun to lohun le wa naked e ji o ma lo. If you are quoting Jesus, sir,
1: really?
0: On the scripture that he cannot be separated, then quote Jesus on that marriage cannot, that cannot be separated is based on both are naked. And I'm going to pari Adamu. Oh, by Adamu, Jenny now. Adamu, really lost Adju. Kole lo lenyi. Am I Adamu? No, need to mama.
1: Okuba or
0: now, kilo pari Rebecca. Treacherous dealing.
1: Ben.
0: Bubu eni ten bomiloni. Bo ba ni yawo to bi mo sita o ti se yawo e abi o ti soko e fine tabi o kilo tun le se o olowo o ra le pamọ o si marriage
1: fokunrin atobirin
0: o si marriage you are not in marriage somebody say hey kini pastor you so now ko understand ni mo understand but mi o ni preach understanding emi na mo pe ti okunrin ba ti ja laise oto o ye ko bi na sa laise oto. Honestly, to a maximize auto or the alcohol is a lice auto, but any car ban it to pay, marriage is over.
1: Benny,
0: I'm a panza.
1: At where it are so, I say, be middle saying, what should be a woo? They can be Christianity to talk, lie me by your soap.
0: Okay,
1: but what should be out?
0: Okay,
1: and why do you pay? Okay, will you say?
0: I'll continue to tell us dealing next week. God bless you. If you want our account, Eleka Fumoni Stone Bank.
1: Okay. Keystone Bank.
0: Yes, very fast.
1: Your number facing local Latin share and share lower.
0: Yes.
1: 1099-65-02. Keystone Bank.
0: Shepherd for Emoji Ministry. Emoji. If you don't get it, call this number
1: 070-770-39-38-31-08.
0: Church, I was delayed our lorry everything next week. Don't worry. If you want to talk to me on that number. Our churches that are Greek. A Greek there, please.
1: Behind Olaya
0: Plaza.

Our prayer program is on Thursday. Don't miss it by 10 a.m. Not 10 at night, too. Thursday, 10 a.m. and Sunday, 10 a.m. If you want to see me, come on Thursday. If you don't call me, but if you want to see me on other days, make sure you book an appointment. Father, we ask that you bless this work. Amen. And repair homes. Amen. In Jesus' name we pray. Amen.

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3: 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A to Arandeco, a toto educative, informative. 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
8: Amen.
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8: Amen.
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17: 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Le seran se CAC prayer land loruko oluwa koni tan
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8: amen
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8: amen
17: eniyan ni mi o oluwa gba isakoso
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17: mo ki gbogbo eyan ti eni iberu re ni tooto
8: I greet everyone of you that fear him truthfully
17: mo ki eyan ti egbe agbelebu yin dani
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8: I greet everyone of you that are not ruled by the flesh
17: Baka na mo ki eyin ti en la awon kankan koja o
8: I greet everyone of you passing through your trial time
17: Be na mo ki eyin ti en reti bibo Jesu Olugbala
8: As well I greet everyone expecting the return of Jesus Christ
17: Mo gba Olorun gbo wi pe
8: I so much trust God that
17: A o ne so igbala nu
8: We will not miss our salvation
17: Ah gbogbo eyin ololufe oro iye
8: So everyone of you that love the word of life
17: Eyin ti ani Ipinu lokan yin lati sin Olorun.
8: Those of you that are determined to serve God.
17: Eyin ti a ko wo ohun ti aye ye bi ko se ireti yin ninu Christ.
8: Those of you that do not look at the things of this world but your hope in Christ.
17: Mo ki yin ni oruko Oluwa.
8: I greet you in the name of the Lord.
17: Mo gbadura fun gbogbo eda to n gbo mi.
8: My prayer for everyone listening to me.
17: Ere je yin ninu aye ko ni pari sorun apadi.
8: Is that your journey of salvation on earth?
17: Atemi ati eyin loruko jesu ereje wa o ni pari soro
8: amen
17: eyan ayan fe
8: the beloved of god
17: eyan ayan fe
8: the beloved of god
17: hey eyin ayan fe
8: the beloved of god
17: ibere lokan ni oluwa ran mi si yin o
8: god sent me a question to ask you
17: eyin ti e ma jesu lo to
8: those of you that know god truthfully
17: eyin ti en lakaka lati ni igbala lo to
8: those of you striving to be saved
17: eyin ti o ti ma jesu
8: those of you who are yet to know jesus
17: aran mi si yin lale o
8: sent to you tonight
17: yin ara ara mi ninu oluwa
8: brethren in the lord
17: olorun olugbala olorun mi si yin o
8: savior send me to you
17: oni ni bo ni e ba aye yin de
8: that at what junction is your life now
17: oluwa ni kin bi yin pe nibo ni igbagbo yin gbe osunwon de
8: the lord said I should ask for that what is the measure of your salvation
17: oluwa ni kin beere lowo rin wi pe
8: lord ask me to ask you that
17: yeah ele so osunwon yin bi
8: can you talk about the measure
17: ha oluwa ran mi si yin o
8: the lord send me to you
17: o wi pe
8: he said
17: kini e nwa gan
8: what are you looking for
17: kini e nwa o
8: what exactly are you looking for
17: ti o so yin di alasedanu ninu ere ije igbala
8: that turns you to a waster in the journey of salvation
17: kini emi ati e nwa to mu wa ma sa ere asan
8: what are we looking after watching after that make us to run in vain
17: eyin ti a je eni ororo oluwa
8: the anointed one of the lord
17: ajo wa kini anwa
8: please what are we running
17: awa ji o lala ajo wa eyin daddy ninu oluwa kile wa
8: our daddies the Jesus what are you looking for
17: kini emi ati anwa to mu ki agbagbe nipa ijoba re to nbo
8: exactly are we looking for that make us to forget about his coming kingdom
17: kini awa o kini awa gan
8: what exactly are we looking for
17: awon ke wa ere je wo
8: some are running the race for money
17: owo dara ni to to
8: money is good indeed
17: sugbo bi ti abuku ti ka oro ni wi pe
8: the bitter truth of it is that
17: olowo o le fi odidi apo iyo kan sebe
8: a rich man cannot cook with a bag of salt
17: ibi abuku ti ka owo lati ori di atelese ni wi pe
8: the disappointing part of money from head to toe is
17: olowo o le ja odidi malu kan telere kan soso
8: rich man cannot consume a whole cow at once
17: ha kini emi nwa
8: what am I looking for
17: excuse me ma kimi wa gan
8: ejo sir what are you looking for
17: baba ti mama
8: that is a mommy
17: ke wa gan
8: what exactly are you looking for
17: elo mi ran ti wa iwa ku ade bi wi pe o so ara re di ota olodumare
8: some have searched for negativity so that they forget god
17: oluwa ran mi si yin o
8: god sent me to you
17: oni kile nwa
8: that what are you looking for
17: ero lo nwa ninu ijore ki ori orisirisi on mole bi ye
8: you are looking for congregation such that you bury a lot of things
17: ọpọlọpọ miracle ki esele arinji mi eku
8: the miracles that happens are arranged by you
17: kini awa gan
8: what exactly are you looking for
17: se nitori ipo o fe gun moto
8: just because you want to ride a car
17: igbe lo so are do ni jibiti sigboro
8: that's why you turn yourself to a foster
17: igbe lo so are da paniyan
8: you turn yourself to a killer
17: igbe lo so are di ketekete ki ami gun kiri abe urule
8: you turn yourself to an adult
17: mama
8: mommy
17: baba
8: daddies
17: oluwa ma ran mi si yin lale o
8: send me to you tonight
17: ike mi wa gan
8: that what are you looking for
17: jesus lo bere oro na o
8: jesus asks for the word
17: oni kini e nwa
8: that what are they searching for
17: kini e bere fun gan
8: what are you requesting for
17: kila le kiri
8: what are you running after
17: chasing oni se ninu aye ti o ni igba ti ko ni akoko ti eniyan ma dagbere fun
8: is it not in this finite world
17: aye ti awon eniyan ju owo lele kan soso
8: a world where a man surrender all at once
17: mo so fun oluso agutan kan ninu yara mi lale
8: I was telling a minister in my room tonight
17: mo wi pe
8: I told him that
17: bi a ko ba gbo ohun mi lola nko
8: what if they don't hear my voice tomorrow
17: abi ti o ba ke ti le gbo pe akoni ti lo
8: or what if the warrior have gone
17: mo bi lere la kan si
8: I ask him again
17: o wi pe
8: he said
17: olorun o ti ni je
8: god forbid
17: ta lo so fun o be
8: who told you that
17: se mo mo ojo ti mo ko gan ni
8: I know the day my numbers
17: daddy se mo ojo ti akoni
8: daddy do you know your number of days
17: seyin ati olodumare ti so gba ti e ma ku
8: did you and god have the agreement of your dying time
17: ejo wo kini anwa
8: what exactly are we looking for
17: ejo wo bibeli kilo so
8: let us search through the scripture
17: abi ara yin le bere bi a ti gbo mi yin oluso agutu
8: yourself as you listen the meaning
17: baba o li kini e nwa
8: prophet what are you searching for
17: ojo ti a ti nwa na e o ma mu
8: ever since you run after it did you get it
17: ha kini emi ati e nwa
8: what are we
17: eja wo bibeli wa iwe matthew
8: let us go through the bible the book of matthew
17: ori ogbon
8: chapter 13
17: eja be lati ese ogba o le meji
8: Matthew chapter 20 verse 32
17: yes e ba mi ka kilo wi
2: si kiyesi
17: kiyesi
2: awon okunrin afoju meji
17: eh
2: joko leti ona
17: wa joko leti ona
2: ngba ti won gbo pe jesu mu re koja
17: bi iwo na ti ntoju bo ijo kiri
8: as you go enter scatter to churches
17: oh ni be si kan
8: you do not have a particular
17: ko si bi ti won ki ba
8: you can be anywhere at any time
17: ko si bi to ki tori re bo
8: you place your head anywhere
17: kini e nwa gan
8: what exactly are you looking for
17: yes kilo wa sele
2: nbe o bi be soke wipe
17: wa wipe
2: oluwa
17: oluwa
2: omo davidi
17: omo davidi
2: saanu fun wa
17: saanu ko mi yes
2: awon eniyan si ba won wi
17: ah
2: nitori won fe pa won lenu mo
17: ah
2: sugbon won ki gbeju be lo
17: won tun wa pariwo soke
2: wipe
17: wipe
2: oluwa
17: olodumare
2: omo davidi
17: omo davidi
2: saanu fun wa
17: saanu fun mi kilo wa sele kini jesu da won lo
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17: ah
2: o wipe
17: o wipe
2: o si wipe kile yin fe kemi ki o se fun
17: kile fe ejo gbogbo ile to ngba mi lale
8: every household listening to me tonight
17: gbogbo kan to ngba mi
8: everyone listening to me
17: kile fe ki olorun ko se fun
8: what do you want God to do for you
17: kile aye n toro lowo re
8: gan what do you plead of him
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2: 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My teacher before prayer.
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2: Please. 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
1: Beg your wife
2: to come along with
1: Kini
2: you.
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2: What are you looking
1: Ibe
2: for?
1: Ibe ni lo ti a so fun Olorun o ti o fe o.
2: That place you will tell God what you want.
1: O to so kun fun.
2: That you are crying for.
1: Kini to ma lo.
2: Before I go.
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1: Olorun awon woli to ni ipaya Olorun.
2: God of the prophet that be fair.
1: Olorun woli o ke po.
2: God of prophet o ke po.
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1: 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Yes, ta lo wa me.
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1: 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Yes, ma.
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1: Okay.
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1: Oruko Jesu.
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1: 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Yes. 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
1: 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Ta lo wa me.
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3: Amen.
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2: A
1: dupe fun ore ofe alaye.
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2: Every home listening.
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2: 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We pray for them.
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1: I felt bad dua ni.
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2: Before we go.
1: Ni ojo Wednesday.
2: On Wednesday.
1: Ah, program kan ma nwaye.
2: There is a particular program that
1: every Wednesday go me da.
2: Every Wednesday raise my glory.
1: Ago mesa aro lo ma nbere.
2: It comes up by 9.
1: Mother fe lo ma gbe yin lati je lati garage of Faranda Bow.
2: There are free rides from of our garage.
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